pretty glad that you're alone. You said she's scared of me? I mean, I don't see what she sees, but maybe it's 'cause I'm wearing your...

ain't a masterpiece. Oh my, my, oh my, my love. I take one look at you, you're taking me out.